0: Lightning Willie and the Poor Boys, and Couldn't Do Nothing.
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0: Welcome back to UK Blues Today. In this hour, I'll be playing you tracks from some of the artists scheduled to be playing at a blues venue around the country in the coming week. This is the Slimline Shufflers and Fooling Around With You.

Ross Harding and his working of Seven Nation Army. It's on the album Blues Shadows. Before it, the working of Dead Flowers from the album of the same name. It was Adam Sweet. And we started off with Slimline Shufflers, Fooling Around With You, and you'll find it on their EP, Turbo Island. UK Blues today on your favourite radio station. This is the Terraplane Blues Band.

UK Blues today in relaxed mode there with Dave Ferrer from the album Live at Mr. Apollo 23. That was Warm Hearts Leaving. The one in the middle came from the Mighty Howlers, What I Don't Know. Very bad English there, I think. Anyway, recorded live at the Butler for Friday Night Blues. And we started off with the Terraplane Blues Band and a track called Tell Me. It's on their album, Blues is a Healer.

The artists in this hour of UK Blues Today are scheduled to be playing at a blues venue somewhere around the country in the coming week. 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

Since I was a little child, I've always felt I don't belong. Everything I try to do always seemed to turn out wrong. It seemed like

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1: Good news there from Connor Selby. He's going to keep on singing the blues. That's the track, Love Letter to the Blues. Before it, Claude Bourbon and How Hard from his What's Up album. And celebrating 40 years, it was Bad Influence starting us off with Life Goes On.
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0: from his Rolling and Tumbling EP, Thomas Heppel, Walking Blues. Before it, Jimmy Regal and the Royals and Disconnect from their album, Snapback. All the artists on UK Blues Today each week are due to be playing somewhere in the country. 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Well, that's almost it from me, Paul Stiles. And by the way, check out our website, ukbluestoday.co.uk. That's where you'll find all the details about the tracks played on this week's show. I'll be back next week, right here at the same time, but now...
1: it's time for a bonus track.
0: So let's close with Brooks Williams and Aaron Catlow and Sleeping With The Dogs Tonight.

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Radio.

From the Underworld by The Herd. The track was written by the band's managers Ken Howard and Alan Blakely before they became involved with The Herd. Lyrically, From the Underworld is based on the ancient Greek legend of the musician and poet Orpheus, who descends to the underworld to rescue his lover Eurydice, only to lose her when he breaks the covenant given to him by Hades and looks behind during their journey back to the living world.

Hello, this is Bill Everett, and it's another Technicolor Dreams program. Over the next 2 hours, we have some fabulous, rare, and unfamiliar bands from the 1960s and beyond. But this really isn't an oldie show, because to many of you, this will be new and exciting music. The music that laid down the foundations of progressive rock.

And in this first 60 minutes, we've got tracks by Mike Lennox, Leviathan, Dry Ice, The Hooterville Trolley, and Thor's Hammer. As there is more to music than hits alone. And right now, The Factory.

The Majority and a song called One Third. This pop group came from Hull and towards the end of their career recorded under the name of Rocky Cabbage. Sandwiched somewhere in the middle was Going Nowhere by the Spanish rock group Los Bravos, and we started off with The Factory and Path Through the Forest. And originally this Surrey-based group were named the Souvenir Badge Factory. It's Radio Seagull from the Lightship Jenny Bainton now with Barry Maguire and a protest song written by P.F. Sloan in mid-1965. Actually, several artists have recorded this, but the most popular recording was by Barry, on which Sloan actually played guitar. The song references social issues of the period, including the Vietnam War, the draft, the threat of nuclear war, the civil rights movement, turmoil in the Middle East, and the American space program. Things haven't changed much, have they? The song was initially offered to the Byrds as a potential single in the style of their Bob Dylan covers, but they rejected it. And here is Eve of Destruction.

0: It's Technicolor Dreams on Radio Seagull with Sometimes Good Guys Don't Wear White. And that's from a Los Angeles-based garage rock band called The Standells. Before that, we heard The Gestures and Run, Run, Run. And this band came from Mankato, Minnesota. And we began with Eve of Destruction by Barry McGuire. In a moment, Fuchsia.
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That was The Mops with I'm Just a Mops. Now, The Mops were one of Japan's best-known group bands, particularly noted for their psychedelic period. We also played Not Enough Words from a later incarnation of the Millionaires, who are called Juice, and we began with Fuchsia and Me and My Kite. You're listening to Radio Seagull, online, on mobile, and on AM from the lightship Jenny Bainton in Harlingen Harbour with Simon Dupree and The Big Sound.

Mrs. Appleby. Dear Mrs. Appleby from David Garrick, real name Philip Darrell Corr, a British singer born in Liverpool. We also heard Aisha and Mr. White's White Flying Machine. Now, this is the singer and actress Aisha Boff, who is well known for appearing in the TV series UFO. She also fronted her own pop music TV show called Liftoff with Aisha. And we began that music mix with Who Cares by Simon Dupree and The Big Sound. It's Radio Seagull from the Lightship Jenny Painter now with Thor's Hammer.

That's Dry Ice and a track called Falling Down. We also heard No Silver Bird by the Hooterville Trolley, an American garage band from Albuquerque, New Mexico, named after a unique taxi service which appeared in the TV series Petticoat Junction. And we began with the Icelandic rock band Thor's Hammer and My Life. This is Bill Everett, and in the next hour we have some more great songs from the Mojo Men, Changing Scene, The Third Bardo, and The Deuce of Hearts. In a moment, Images of You from Mike Lennox, and right now, Leviathan, a Brighton-based band called the Mike Stewart Span, who changed their name to Leviathan when they signed to Elektra Records. And this is Time.

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Radio.

Earth by Smile, the London-based rock band which later became Queen. The group was formed in 1968 by Brian May, who played guitar, and Tim Staffell on vocals and bass, later joined by drummer Roger Taylor. The band recorded several tracks only and released one promo single which had no success. And of course, they disbanded to become Queen. This is Bill Everett here on Radio Seagull, online, on mobile and on AM from the lightship Jenny Bainton in Harlingen Harbour with Technicolor Dreams. And in this final 60 minutes, we've got some more great music from the Beau Brummels, Kippington Lodge, the Riot Squad, the Unrelated Segments and Andromeda, as there is more to music than hits alone. And right now, here's Haystack.

Changing Scene with Sit Down Lorraine. Sandwich Somewhere in the Middle was She's My Baby by The Mojo Men, a psych pop garage rock band from San Francisco. And we began that mix with The Haystack and Pantomime People. But now, a song by The Beatles, who signed a contract to appear as Britain's representatives on a TV program called Our World, which was to be broadcast live internationally via satellite on the 25th of June 1967. The group was asked to provide a song with a message that could be easily understood by everyone using basic English terms. The band undertook the assignment at the time when they were considering making the television special The Magical Mystery Tour and working on songs for the animated Yellow Submarine, for which they were contractually obliged to United Artists to supply new recordings for. The track that was selected for Our World for its contemporary social significance over the Paul McCartney written one, Your Mother Should Know, and in a statement to Melody Maker magazine, Brian Epstein, the band's manager, said it was an inspired song and they really wanted to give the world a message. The nice thing about it is that it cannot be misinterpreted. It is a clear message saying that love is everything. And here is, of course, All You Need.

0: The times, they are a-changing. A cover version of a very famous song by the Deuce of Hearts. Plus, we also heard the Third Bardo with I'm 5 years ahead of my time. Now, the Third Bardo was a psychedelic and garage rock band from New York City, and their name is a reference to the Tibetan Book of the Dead. And we began with All You Need Is Love from the Beatles. In a moment on Technicolor Dreams, The Now.
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That's John, spelled J-O-N, a London four-piece and not a solo singer, and Sing Out. A little later, they changed their name to Still Life. We also played Can't Find the Time for Anything from John Williams, the lead vocalist in a band called The Authentics with his brother Bernie. And we began that mix with The Now and The Hands of My Clock Stand Still. You're listening to Radio Seagull, online, on mobile and on AM from the lightship Jenny Bainton in Harlingen Harbour now with The Fairies.

Ode to the Sea from Andromeda, an English psychedelic rock group that soon changed lineup after formation. And then, led by John Ducan, this new ensemble recorded their first album with backing vocals by Eddie Deich. The group split upon Ducan's departure to join Atomic Rooster in 1970. Sang with Summer of the Middle was KG Young with Spider. Now, his real name was Shalom Giscan, whose most famous songs were, amongst others, Under the Boardwalk. And we started off with Get Yourself Home by the Fairies, who came from Colchester in Essex. But now, here's the unrelated segments.

his hand. 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And he'd raise his whip and say to her, on your knees, little Sadie, little Sadie, on your knees. Taste the whip in love not given lightly. 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Little Sadie loved her little toy soldier, and she'd run home from school each day. 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Little Sadie got ambitious and wound the clockwork soldier tighter so he could whip her harder and harder. 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One day Sadie wound and wound, and wound and wound, and wound and wound, till suddenly the little toy soldier's spring went

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It will be 2, 1, and 20 seconds.

That was the British pop group Kippington Lodge with an alternative take of Land of Sea. Later, they evolved into the band Brinsley Schwartz. We also played The Toy Soldier from a UK outfit that at one time included David Bowie, called The Riot Squad. And we started off with the unrelated segments and the story of my life. And this garage rock band came from Taylor in Michigan. But that is a lot from me for today, although there's more great music to come here on Radio Seagull, so stay exactly where you are. You can still write to us at Radio Seagull, PO Box 24, 8860 AA, Harlingen in the Netherlands. In a moment, Sweet Thing by Georgie Fame and the Blue Flames. And his real name was Clive Powell, and he was initially known as a rhythm and blues jazz singer, keyboard player and solo recording artist. And to play us out, the Beau Brummels and Laugh Laugh. Now, this San Francisco pop group even appeared as cartoons in the TV series The Flintstones, as, get this, the Beau Brummelstones actually playing that song. You can check it out on YouTube. Thanks very much for listening. I'll catch you next time, either for some more Technicolor Dreams or the Underground Edition. So till then, from me, Bill Everett, wherever you are in the world, good night, good morning, good evening.

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Radio.

Hello, Debbie Ashmore in the air chair here on Radio Seagull for the next couple of hours. Hope you're all feeling well and I hope that you're all having a fabulous week so far. We started off today with a bit of Foreigner from their Double Vision album and the song Hot Blooded. We've needed to be a bit hot blooded lately. It's been a little bit cold, has it not? Okay, just to let you know, we have got a little bit of a connection going through the programme today. Coming up for you next, we've got Wishbone Ash from their Argus album and the song Blowing Free.

two tracks there from the 1970s. We started off with Wishbone Ash from their Argus album from 1972 and the song Blowing Free. Rick and I always quote the lyric, her hair was golden brown, blowing free like a cornfield every time we pass a cornfield. There's a bit of trivia information for you. And we followed that up with Focus from their Moving Waves Focus 2 album back from 1971 and a bit of Hocus Pocus. Staying in the 1970s now, let's have a bit of Atomic Rooster from their Heavy Soul album and the song The Devil's Answer.

Began there with a 1971 song that was Atomic Rooster and the song The Devil's Answer from their album Heavy Soul. And we've just been listening to the wonderful Square Wild, one of their singles there called Sloth. I do believe they've got a new album just released, and I believe that it's now out on CD and all the normal places you can find music these days. Why not check it out? It's called The Otherling. Okay, time now for a Radio Seagull triple play. Starting off with Forgotten Gods from their Memories album back from 2025 and the song Alive.

Debbie Ashmore in the air chair here on Radio Seagull, and we started that triple play there with the band Forgotten Gods and their Memories album back from 2025 and the song Alive. We followed that with Claire Hamill and her band from their album The Art of Landscaping and the song Someday We Will All Be Together. And we've just been listening to Le Soir from their Push Back the Horizon album and the song Aeon. I think that's how you pronounce it, A-E-I-O-N. Aeon. As I said, you're in tune with Debbie Ashmore here on Radio Seagull. Would you like to get in touch with me? It really is quite easy. It's debbie@radioseagull.com. And a little bit earlier on in the programme, I did mention that there's a little bit of a connection with the songs today. Have you guessed it yet? It is just for fun. I will be giving out that answer later on in hour two. Coming up for you now, let's have a bit of the band Alpha Lion from their Electromagnetic album and the song Deluded.

Began that twosome there with a Bracknell bass band. That was Alpha Lion from their Electromagnetic album from 2024 and the song Deluded. And we've just been listening to the wonderful Dickajee with her song In the Blink of an Eye again. That was from 2024. Well, if you're a regular listener to here on Radio Seagull, you'll know that we're advert free. And for that reason, we get the chance for that one extra song or bonus track per hour. If you can pop on over to our website, take a look over on the merchandise tab, or even at the top there where you can look at becoming a member of our Patreon community. That really would help us out. Okay, this is our extra track for hour one. This is Sprig and Mist from their latest album called The Glare, back from 2025. And one of my favourite songs off that album, this is Pieces of Glass. I do hope that you can be with me in hour two.

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A song there about unplanned pregnancy, the fear and responsibility that come with it, and the commitment to step up as a father. That was, of course, The Darker My Horizon from their When Two Worlds Collide album back from 2022, and the song Heartbeat. Welcome along to hour two of the Debbie Ashmore programme here on Radio Seagull. Do hope that you're enjoying the show so far if you've been with me since hour one, and if you're just joining me, you're more than welcome along, and as I say, I do hope that you enjoy the next hour of music. Coming up for you now, let's have a bit of Curved Air from their Air Conditioning album and the song It Happened Today.

Started there back in 1970, that was Curved Air from their Air Conditioning album and the song It Happened Today. And we've just been listening to Mountain and the song Nantucket Sleigh Ride from the album of the same name. And again, that was from 1970. You're in tune with Debbie Ashmore here on Radio Seagull for the next, probably 45 minutes. And coming up for you now, we're going to have a bit of Ghost of the Machine from their Scissor Games album back from 2022 and the song Mercury Rising Parts 1 and 2.

Hey everybody, this is Frank Alducci here, and you're listening to my friend Debbie Ashmore here on Radio Seagull. So keep on rocking.

Playing the best in alternative and progressive music. We started there with a 2022 track. That was Ghost of the Machine from their Scissor Games album and the song Mercury Rising Parts 1 and 2. Big, big shame. Unfortunately, Ghost of the Machine have decided to part. Only an unfortunate retirement of Charlie Brammold. And we followed that with Ebb from their album The Mirror from 2025. And No One's Child. Well, if you've been with me since hour one, you do know that there's a slight connection running through the programme today. And I'm going to be giving you that connection after the next couple of songs. Have you guessed it yet? Well, coming up for you now, let's have a bit of Solstice from their 2025 album Clan and the song Firefly.

started that twosome there with the wonderful Solstice from their Clan album back from 2025 and the song Firefly. And we've just been listening to some 1969 music. That was the band Colosseum from their Valentine Suite album and the song Elegy. Well, you're in tune with Debbie Ashmore here on Radio Seagull. Would you like to get in touch with me? It's quite easy. It's debbie@radioseagull.com. Well, I did say that there is a bit of a connection going through the songs today. Well, did you guess it? Yes, they're all bands or singers that have been performing last weekend over at the Nene Valley Rock Festival. Okay, coming up for you now, let's have another band that has been performing there this last weekend. This is the band 10 from their Something Wicked This Way Comes album and the song The Tidal Wave.

started that twosome there with the band 10 from their Something Wicked This Way Comes album and the song The Tidal Wave. And we've just been listening to the band FM from their 13 album and the song Shaking the Tree. Well, you've been in tune with Debbie Ashmore here today, and unfortunately, this next song is going to be my last this week. If you're a regular listener here on Radio Steagall, you know that we are advert free, and for that reason, we got that one extra track or bonus track per hour. Before I announce that, can I just thank you so much for joining me today. I hope you have enjoyed the music, and I do hope that you can be with me the same time and the same place next week. We're going to be leaving you today with the band Haze from their The Water's Edge album from 2024 and the song called Flight Behaviour. Have a wonderful, wonderful week, everyone, and here are Haze and Flight Behaviour.

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From 1976, T-Rex, Laser Love. Before that, the gritty in-your-face sound of the Count Bishops, You're In My Way, released in 1977, followed by MC5 with High School. 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I'm Roland Oxland.

Honolulu Boogie by Mott the Hoople from 1973. Before that, Los Angeles-based band Starcrawler, Broken Angels, followed by David Bowie with Star. The track was taken from The Rise and Fall of Ziggy Stardust and the Spiders from Mars. 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

Released in 1979, Brass in Pocket by Pretenders hit number one on the UK singles chart. The song was written by Chrissie Hynde and James Honeyman Scott. Chris Thomas produced. Before that, I Go to Sleep by Pretenders. 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

Naked, a sin, an army towel covering my belly. Some of us weep, some of us howl.

From 1973, Rock Out Claudette, Rock Out by Silverhead, a fabulous dirty glam rock band fronted by singer Michael DeBar. Before that, Be My Lover by Alice Cooper. The song was written by band member Michael Bruce. Followed by the sensational Alex Harvey Band with Next, from 1973, a superb reinvention of Jacques Brel's composition Au Suivant. 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I'm Roland Oxland.

From 1977, This Perfect Day by Australian outfit The Saints. Chris Bailey got the lyric. Before that, Herman Brodts and His Wild Romance, Rock and Roll Junkie. Followed by Ultravox, Young Savage, from 1977. Superb guitar work by Stevie Shears. 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

released as a single in 1988, Cat House by Danielle Dax. 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

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Leave him alone. Just him alone.

Violence by Mott the Hoople, written by band frontman Ian Hunter and guitarist Mick Ralphs. The song featured a nice punch-up and superb violin work. 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I'm Roland Oxland.

That was Lou Reed with Vicious, followed by Dr. Feelgood with No Nonsense, Rhythm and Blues. She does it right. This is commercial-free Radio Seagull. I'm Roland Oxland.

That was Dr. Robert by the Beatles, followed by Cream, Dance the Night Away, and from 1965, It Won't Be Wrong by the Byrds.

That was In My Life, released by the Beatles in 1965, followed by American folk rock outfit The Byrds, Ballad of Easy Rider, and from 1964, the great Sam Cooke, A Change Is Gonna Come. The song was inspired by racial injustice in America.

That was the Beatles' Blackbird, thought to be a metaphor for the black civil rights struggle in America, followed by singer-songwriter Johnny Coppin, Break Free, released on Red Sky Records in 2022. Baroque pop rockers The Last Dinner Party are next with tracks from their hot new album, The Pyre.

That was The Last Dinner Party with Second Best, Agnus Dei, and this is The Killer speaking, taken from their sensational new album, The Pyre, released last week.

That was the Beatles' Helter Skelter, followed by the Donners' Hot Pants. With no advertisements, Radio Seagull can now bring you a special bonus track, Joe Satriani, Crushing Day. Thank you for listening. Go steady and have a great week.

0: getting us underway on this journey with the band of the same name from Eclipse. Oh, and I'm sure anything's possible when you're listening to me, Mandy, or Radio Seagull. Welcome aboard to all the good music to entice you, including lots of new tracks and a female final hour finale. Here's the Red Hot Chili Peppers with a song that should have been very appropriate yesterday, all about the adventures of Raindance Maggie.
1: Lip

following on from John Mellencamp and I Need a Lover. Too early on a Friday for that one. It was Golden Earring. Oh, how many times have I said that? The devil made me do it. Especially for Akim and Uli. Genesis is coming up in a moment. I'm sure you're going to enjoy that as well after Mark Knopfler.

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The clock tick tock on the mantelpiece, and I want, and I feel, and I know, and I touch.

She's a lady. She's got time. 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And let me get to know your face.

Sophie Trem from Broken Hearted, so I can never be that when I'm here with you on Radio Seagull. Especially when it's a Friday and the weekend's just around the corner. And preceding that, we heard from Genesis, so I promised you just a little earlier on, and that was a musical box. Well, I can delve into my box of secrets and tell you that I've got some heart, which is coming up in a moment, especially for Chris. Thank you, by the way, to Nick for your email all the way from Devon. Lovely part of the country, by the way. I've had some wonderful holidays, coastal and across a very interesting countryside as well. But here's a track that I know that Chris will enjoy as well, Dog and Butterfly.

A beautiful song there from Heart, especially for Robert, who wrote into the programme last week. Also for David, Mad About You. Glad you enjoyed the Luna Rossa track, by the way. PJ, too. Not forgetting Tatiana, Roy Robinson and Will. And also Robert, who I encouraged to put away the iPad listening to Radio Seagull last week. Along with Clive. Glad I brightened up your Friday. Smashing show as always. Thanks, Clive. Keeps you sane on a Friday. Well, I hope your weekend's off to a good start today. And, well, why not play you some Annie Lennox? This is Walking on Broken Glass.

Luckily, no vacant chair aboard the lightship, because I'm in the hot seat. It's Mandy on Radio Seagull with Steve Winwood, especially for Chris and Marie. Hope you're enjoying all this Friday and, of course, musically, whatever we have to offer here on Radio Seagull. And that goes for everyone out there. If you want to get in contact and choose a piece of music for me to play on one of the future programmes, or maybe a suggestion for a future medley or theme, the email address is mandy@radioseagull.com. And gosh, you can do so many things with mobile phones these days. The very least, making a call, which seems to get forgotten these days with all the new technology, which is a good lead into this one, A Take On Me, up to the top of the hour.

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getting the second hour underway with Melissa Refridge and an invitation to come to my window. Or maybe porthole would be more appropriate. Well, welcome back with myself, Mandy, aboard the lightship with music to entice you, including this from Roger Hodgson, done so much good work, of course, with Supertramp. But here he is flying solo and had a dream sleeping with the enemy.

Derby Grey and Drift Away, and preceding that, I extended an invitation, along with Styx, to come sail away with me, Mandy, or Radio Seagull. Thank you to everyone who's been writing in, giving me so much input for the programmes. Kayak, you knew I'd love this, didn't you? So here's three of the tracks that conjures up memories for me of a trip to New York to see Phantom of the Opera on Broadway, which is a good lead-in to Phantom of the Night.

Well, maybe not winter time, but great selection of tracks from Kayak. We started off with Phantom of the Night, and then May, and I heard from our namesake, Seagull. And of course, that was winter time. Well, if you'd also like to suggest a medley for one of the future programs, the email address is mandy@radioseagull.com, which gives you a reason to write in and lead in to this particular band. If you loved Kanataka, then I'm sure you're going to enjoy the next few minutes, the reasoning, and Through the Now.

0: Camel and Camelog, especially for Graham, who wrote in the other week. Hope you're enjoying the music and look forward to seeing you at the next Southampton meeting. I got a message from David Webb the other week, who mentioned that you enjoyed some of your absolute favourites by Dutch bands. So I'm sure you'll have enjoyed the Kayak medley earlier on as well. It was a captivating performance. It reminds me of a previous holiday over in Italy, where we can all join in now and bask in that Tuscany sun, along with Stolen Earth.
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Whoa, rocking us into the third hour of the programme. Yeah, with Greta Van Fleet. One of two tracks I'm playing during this hour. Well, if you've just tuned our way, where have you been over the last couple of hours? It's Mandy rocking the light ship, the Jenny Bainton, on, of course, 747 1476, and all around the world on the internet. However you're listening to us, great to have your company. And that was especially for John, who's requested quite a few songs throughout this hour of the show, and some more coming up for you later, in fact, straight away. Oh, we just can't stop the good music here on Radio Seagull. Mandy behind the mic. With some Porcupine Tree now, especially for John.

Mostly Autumn and When the War is Over, following on from Warning to the World from Jupiter Tree. And we started it all off with Porcupine Tree and Herd Culling. They're all especially selected by John. Thank you so much for all the input on the programme today, John. And if you want to be the inspiration on one of the future programmes, then you can contact me at mandy@radioseagull.com. And there's been lots of celebrations in the Kelly household. I mentioned a moment ago that John chose the last few tracks. Well, a big hello to him and Mari. And big congratulations to their daughter, Catherine. Hello, Catherine and Mal, tied the knot, got married. So big celebrations there. Do hope it all went as planned and you had a thoroughly good time. I'm sure you did. One of the biggest days of your life, but no pressure there. Whoa, yeah. You did want to hear the Proclaimers. John suggested this is so appropriate. Let's get married, which you've already done.

I Choose You. That was especially for Catherine and Mal, who got married the other day. Do hope you had a magical wedding. And John and Mari and the rest of the family too. One of the most important times of your life, getting married, so I've been told. Well, I should know, but there we go. And do hope the celebrations do continue. I know that on Saturday, tomorrow, you've got a bit of a celebration up there in London, party times. And thank you so much for inviting me as well. Lydia and I and Big Al from another radio station you might have heard of. Looking forward to going. Do hope the celebrations continue. You have a lovely time. Susan Aglacop, you know. Nina Ha Ha Hoo. Celebration. Celebration.

Especially for Catherine and Mal, who've just had their own big celebration day wedding. That was Led Zeppelin, two in a row for you, and started off with Celebration from Susan Aglekarg. Well, do hope you have a wonderful life together. Weddings just they make me cry. So I hope Mari and you, John, didn't get like that during the big day. But thank you so much for suggesting those songs, and all the very best. Big congratulations to Catherine and to Mal. And hope the party celebrations continue on Saturday. Looking forward to that. Well, I had my own little celebration during the week. And my birthday, belated birthday celebrations last weekend, and during the week before, in the Wednesday, I was up there in Milton Keynes. My daughter kindly arranged a little party get-together in the evening at a university bar, which was really cool. It was lovely when I walked in there and saw all the banners and the balloons that she'd kindly blown up for me, and some birthday cakes as well. So really, really lovely time. Thank you so much, Lydia, for arranging that. And thank you to everyone that came along, John and Mari, and you know the rest of you, don't you? I won't go through the whole little list there. It's not a huge list, I can tell you. I'm going to have the big party hopefully next year, but it was a big birthday celebration. And a big thank you to our very own Chris, who came along too to help celebrate. And thank you to you, yeah, you, everyone who's posted those Facebook messages and all the birthday good wishes I received. And I was trying to think earlier in the day, of course, we went out for a meal at lunchtime, so that was kind of cool too, and rounded it off the next day with a trip to Bletchley Park. Even Smeagol the Beagle came along too. My cats helped me celebrate when I returned home. So it was a fun week. There've been a few thunderstorms though in the meantime, and the weather's been up and down, but I do hope you've enjoyed your week so far, and looking forward to the weekend. Last weekend I had further celebrations with Al at a local pub, the Crown in Chislehurst, and that was good weather, though we were lucky there. Well, I hope whatever you've been up to, you've been enjoying your week and looking forward to the weekend. I've got lots more good music coming up, one more for Catherine and for Mal in a moment. In the meantime, I've got some Gary O'Connor, because I won't let you down.

Amy MacDonald and Love, Love. That's what makes the world go round. Doesn't it feel so much more bright and cheerful when you're in love? Playing that especially for Catherine and Mal and anyone else that's got a wedding coming up or just tied the knot. Play that especially for you. There's some friends of mine in radio, another radio station I also work for. Used to see them out on the ship, and of course we'll see them at the radio meeting coming up shortly over there in the Southampton Netley area. That's Albert and Georgina. Now I know they've got a very big wedding anniversary coming up. It's not this month, it's next, the 13th of October. I had a big party way back now, which I shared with them on a lightship, radio ship, and we partied together. Very big get together. And Albert and Georgina at that time were celebrating their 50th wedding anniversary. It was my 50th birthday. So celebrations all round. So now coming up will be their 60th wedding anniversary. I did promise a little earlier on that I would play another track from Greta Van Fleet. John asked me to. In fact, he asked me for three of them, but don't be greedy, John. I hope Mari enjoys this one too. For everyone who's listening in on this Friday, love this song. Look up to the heavens and the heat above.

Oh, just love that song from Reg Miros and the Eyes of Ida Lewis, subtitled The Rowing Song. And I did all the rowing motions to that at the New Forest Folk Festival, where I saw him play live. Really electric atmosphere on that particular day. Well, it's just about time, going up towards the top of the hour now, so I can fit in just one more song. We're heading up that direction. And I was mentioning my birthday bash that just over a week ago now, and that Lydia organised. Great shame Vanessa, my sister, couldn't make it along too. But something that does make me think, go back in time, from one of my favourite songs that I just can't help singing along to, which was the one I just played, talking about lightships as well. I might not have been on a lighthouse. Well, I have visited, spent that much time out on one, but of course, lots of time out on lightships. My part is on lightships. And of course, here the Jenny Bainton lightship. So many memories, and also going back to the summer of 1976, we had a bit of a heat wave this summer, didn't we? But I don't know if you remember the song coming up from David Pomeranz, which was called the hit song of all time. Sadly, it probably wasn't at that particular occasion, but we are heading up to the top of the hour now with David Pomeranz.

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Dar Williams, and are you out there? Well, you'd better be, because it's the last final hour of Female Artists with myself, Mandy, on Radio Seagull on this Friday. Welcome aboard the Lightship, no matter whether you've just tuned our way. We're about to visit the Bonefields now with Sean Colvin.

Three songs in a row in the middle was Magenta, especially for Charles and also for Teo as well. Hope you're both enjoying the music on this Friday. And I'm alive. Well, definitely feeling invigorated, especially when I just played Pat Benatar for Chris, because I know, as Nick mentioned earlier on, you love Pat Benatar. And I had to heat things up and cool it down again with some fire and ice. Well, we've definitely had, well, not so much cold, but more rain thrown our way over the last week or so. If you just tune my way, it's Mandy on Radio Seagull. Looking forward to the weekend, as I'm sure you are too, with the Mary Chapin Carpenter and the title track for Alan from The Age of Miracles.

igniting a few sparks on this Friday with Blackmore's Night and Keeper of the Flame. And preceding that, we heard from Annie Shanna and My Heart is a Sea. Following on from Melissa Ferrick. Oh, and I'm not that fragile, so you don't have to be careful, because you won't shatter me. And we started everything rocking and rolling with Mary Chapin Carpenter and the title track to Age of Miracles. Well, I don't think so much a miracle, more the fact that it's been good weather for most of this week back where I live. And I hope wherever you are, whether you're listening to us here in the Netherlands or back in the UK or wherever you are around the world, that the weather's good. And we'll have to keep our fingers crossed, because it's a little changeable for the weekend. I don't know, I seem to have been on my best behaviour today. I haven't been saying anything raunchy or risque, which is rather unlike me. Well, I've still got some time before. We can change that. But David, thank you for your emails during the week as well. Hope you're going to enjoy some Panic Room, which is coming up shortly. Hey, if you'd like to contact me and get really close, the best way to do so is by email. It's mandy@radioseagull.com. We can turn up the heat a bit. And in fact, if you're wealthy, now, I'd love you to drop me a line. Because don't believe a word of it when Belinda Carlisle says, "I never wanted to marry

You've got to admit it, there's definitely been some sparks flying back and forward over the airwaves. And preceding Taylor Swift, I played Panic Room and Reborn, especially for Paul and everyone else who's been contacting me for the last week or so. If I haven't given you a mention on the programme today, I definitely will next Friday. I hope it stays sunny over the weekend. The temperatures definitely have been soaring in the studio. Until the next time, I'll leave you with Beth Navarro. There's something else that might cool the temperature somewhat, those high winds. Until the next time, from myself, Mandy, bye-bye now.

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0: something new from 2020, Fontaines DC, and they turned your cabinet on right at the end there, Les.
1: The Leslie
0: cabinet. Yeah, it was called Televised Mind, in case you didn't catch the words there. We began with Molly Drake and Little Weaver Bird. That featured recently in that television series, Mrs. America.
1: Oh.
0: Which had some great...
1: I'm still watching that.
0: Oh, well, it won't have spoilt it for you, but that, is, that is in the final episode. Molly Drake, of course, was Nick Drake's mother, I think. I don't think it was his sister. I'm sure Molly was his mum. And in the middle, we had Pablo Cruz. I don't know why I got it into my head. I saw them in 1978 in Canada perform that song, Love Will Find a Way. On the same bill was Journey, Steve Miller Band and the Beach Boys. We will be celebrating Martin Birch and Peter Green, who've both died recently. But first of all, shall we make a bit of noise with Megadeth, or shall we play Ivor Cutler?
1: Oh, Ivor Cutler every time.
0: With, but not Ivor singing, he's with Linda Hurst. Women of the World, Take Over.

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0: Well, I suspect we already have fulfilled our quota of pretentiousness and pomposity with our Ivor Cutler sandwich. With Linda Hurst at the start and Women of the World Take Over, and Ivor at the end with Trouble Trouble. Sandwiched in the middle, we had a clear vinyl disc of Megadeth, Train of Consequences, pilfered from my son's singles box. And many thanks to Matt. Les Newman.
1: Hi.
0: Oh, and of course, at the end, we had Fleetwood Mac and Rattlesnake Shake with Peter Green on the vocals. And engineering by Martin.
1: Both of which have sadly passed.
0: They have, and it was your idea to do a feature on Martin Birch.
1: The two rock legends.
0: Yeah, we'd already decided to do Martin Birch a few weeks back, but the opportunity just presented itself because I had my I had my most I had my most self-indulgent hour last week. But we've
1: it's well worth it after 50 years of being with your young lady.
0: Yeah, yeah.
1: Well worth it. She deserves every second.
0: But we're back to normal now. If you could call it normal, with Molly Drake, Fontaine's DC, Pablo Cruz, and then Fleetwood Mac just then, from the Kiln House album, also produced by Martin Birch, which was their next album. It was after Peter Green had left the band. And Kiln House had a gorgeous sleeve painting. It was actually painted by Christine Perfect, who became
1: Christine
0: McVie. And she, can you see it, Les? She painted this gorgeous painting of two children.
1: That's beautiful.
0: Looking at a mill of some sort, and a little elf or pixie sitting doing some fishing.
1: With
0: a fishing rod, which is not very good on the radio, is it?
1: I don't know. But Christine McVie, of course, keyboard player.
0: And with Chicken Shack previously, hadn't she? Yeah. So I thought I'd play a track from a really lesser known Fleetwood Mac album, and not with Peter Green on it by now. This is called Station Man.

0: The Green Man Alishi with the two prong crown, and yeah. Peter Green certainly suffered from his own Green Man Alishi, I think, yeah. Les. Yeah. And what a sad life, really. Such promise in the original blues band Fleetwood Mac, and then they're getting quite rocky with the album Then Play On. And so then we moved on to the Kiln House album, engineered by Martin Birch.
1: Yep.
0: And Fleetwood Mac released a whole load of albums, Mystery to Me and Bare Trees, Heroes Are Hard to Find. What I'm going to play next is from an album called Penguin. They could not have known that they were destined for such huge stardom.
1: Yeah, no,
0: going in a different direction, really. A completely different band from the blues band that they started out as. Yep. Here's one that I remember from, must have been the original Radio Seagull, or it could have been Radio Caroline. It's Christine Perfect on the vocals. This album produced by Martin Birch. Did You Ever Love Me? I think you'll probably know this song, Les.
1: Probably do.
0: It sounds a bit unpromising at the start of it.
1: Yeah.

0: Yeah. Wow. I saw them live at the Junction with Andy and Jan Stoddart, and well, it was just awesome, just amazing. Another Martin Birch engineered track there.
1: Yeah, that's from the album Argus and Blowing Free. I thought I had a girl. I know, because I've seen her.
0: Great lyrics.
1: Her hair blowing like a cornfield. Another tune from the same album, Les.
0: Yep. Okay, Throw Down the Sword. And I'd like to dedicate this to my brother-in-law, Andy.

0: Most of today's program has been playing on vinyl, so it's been a bit fraught and busy.
1: It certainly has.
0: That was Wishbone Ash's third album, Argus, Blowing Free, followed by Throw Down the Sword. We're going to leave you in this hour with something from their second album, Pilgrimage, called Vast Dis. And finally, it will be Fleetwood Mac, our homage to Peter Green and Man of the World. I guess that song was almost a prophetic song.
1: Yes.
0: It was released on the Immediate record label when they were between labels.
1: Yeah.
0: They had lost direction. This is my favourite all-time track from Wishbone Ash. Vast Dis.

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0: That's exactly what we're doing here. We're keeping on telling the same old story week after week. Hello, Les Newman.
1: Hello. And hello, listener.
0: We've fallen down the sewers of time and we've popped our heads up and found that it's the 4th of September 1970. So we'll climb out of the manhole, Les. 50 singles released this particular week. We began with Justine on the Uni record label. That's called Back to Boulder. That's the B-side of their single. I think the band was about three blokes and one or two girls.
1: Yeah, looking at the images, that looks
0: I think they were, I don't know if they were American or I'm not quite sure. And then it was The Greatest Show on Earth from their album, The Going's Easy. Do you remember those intercity train adverts?
1: Yeah.
0: The Going's Easy. And on the LP sleeve for that album, done by Storm Thorgerson, I think. You know, they were called
1: Hypnosis
0: at the time, and on the train they're in the corridor of the train, and on the other side of the gatefold they're on another train passing by looking out of the window at themselves.
1: Harvest Records they made two albums, and they had a big hit around Europe with Real Cool World.
0: I've got myself a Real Cool World. Yes, I know it well.
1: Yes, and that was their big hit.
0: And they were the ones that wrote what was a big hit for the Hollies, Magic Woman Touch.
1: Yeah. Wow.
0: Let us carry on with the other side of the Justine single. This is called She Brings the Morning. This is the A side, but I think we've already heard the better side.

0: The first single on Reflection Records, RS1. The band were called Andwella. They had been called in the past Andwella's Dream. That was the A side. An instrumental called Michael FitzHenry. Not much chance of a hit, but I guess they were perhaps thinking if Fleetwood Mac could have a hit with Albatross, and oh well, then why not? Why not give it a go?
1: Mind you, it did have a big hit with the Lewis, the was he guitar player? Anyway, he was one of their composers. He, Dave Lewis, is it, was in the band. He went on to compose "Happy to Be in an Island in the Sun," which was actually made famous by Dennis Reesop.
0: My hero,
1: yeah,
0: from Aphrodite's Child.
1: Yeah, and he actually wrote that. Dave Lewis, which was in Andwella's Dream, actually wrote it.
0: Oh,
1: so there we go. That's an interesting
0: full of facts and information. We began with Justine, and she brings the morning. And my colleague here said, yes, three girls and two guitar blokes, including John McBurney, who was in Jackson Heights.
1: That's right, yeah.
0: So, and I loved Jackson. That was Lee, was it Lee Jackson out of The Nice?
1: Yeah, that's right, yeah.
0: Yeah. Yeah, and in the middle, it was, we have stumbled upon, well, I'm not sure it was actually a hit in the United Kingdom, Don Farden, Indian Reservation. There we are playing the single on Youngblood Records, but it was originally released around 67.
1: By J.D. Loudermilk.
0: And it was originally released about 67 or 68 on Pi Records.
1: Yep.
0: I've got it that was, single in there.
1: It was written by John D. Loudermilk, and I can't remember, name escapes me, who actually made the original recording. Obviously, the Farden one was a cover version.
0: Yeah, yeah. Let's hear the other side of Andwella with Michael Andwella.
1: They sound like the sort of band that John Peel would play.
0: Yeah, yeah, Andwella, a.k.a. Andwella's Dream. This is the B-side of their single.
1: Northern Ireland.
0: Every little... I can't read my own writing. Every little minute.

0: Do we remember this single from Blue Mink, Les?
1: No, I can't.
0: No. On Philips Records, Our World, it's called. One of 50 singles released on the 4th of September 1970. Issue number 345 is what we're taking all these tunes from, of the new singles, a weekly listing. Of course, with Madeline Bell on sharing the vocals there.
1: Yeah.
0: With, was it Roger Cook?
1: Oh, it probably was, actually.

0: So that was Blue Mink and Our World on Philips Records. And prior to that, if you were wondering who did that quite good version of Melanie's Bobo's Party, it was in fact Tina Charles. She'd already done at least four singles by this point, and yet she wouldn't have a hit till what, Les? The sort of late '70s.
1: Late '70s with I Love to Love.
0: But my baby just wants to dance.
1: That was much better. That was much.
0: It was good. The Bobo's Party. I think that was. Oh, that was probably better than Melanie's own version of it. Actually,
1: that was a good version.
0: Yeah. So yes, we had Madeline Bell singing there with Blue Mink.
1: Roger Cook, as you say.
0: Was Roger Cook. Yeah. And now we're going to hear Madeline Bell again singing dreamy backing vocals with Manfred Mann, Chapter 3. This is the B-side of their single this week. The A-side we're going to play after this. It's called Happy Being Me. The lyrics are something along these lines. I could have worked in telephones fixing everybody's bill, but I'm doing what I want to do. I'm happy just being me. So you've got that to look forward to without me singing along to it. And you also ended up kind of in telephones, didn't you, Les?
1: Well, I was more doing... I've done lots of things over the years. So I more went into radio telephones than anything.
0: Yes, yeah.
1: I did do an apprenticeship.
0: Yeah, at this time in 1970, it's what you were destined to kind of get involved in, wasn't it? Telephone exchanges and things.
1: Yeah, I did. Although I did that as part of the telecommunications engineer thing. Oh. Although I didn't actually work for the post office.
0: The TTC, the Telecom Technicians Course.
1: Yes. We actually got to go through Strouder and Relay LR and K and the P wire and all that stuff.
0: Yeah,
1: and System X, we did all that stuff.
0: Did you ever have to go on a training course where you had to wire up some traffic lights, which worked on a Strouder system? Oh, it was impossible. Anyway, yes, that's what Les is giving us, the sound effects of a Strouder telephone exchange. So, Madeline Bell, you just listen to her dreamy vocals. I think Mike Hug is the other voice you're going to hear here. Devil Woman, followed by Happy Being Me. It's very quiet and very dreamy. This is Chris and Les on the radio. Chris Andles.

0: It would appear to be the worst idea for a radio show to just restrict yourself to a particular week's singles, but every week it never fails to amaze, does it, Les?
1: No, that's another great track there. Couple of great tracks.
0: Yeah, Down by the River. That was the B-side of his reprise single. We'll play the A-side at the moment, Cinnamon Girl. Where, just for the purposes of the mono single, Neil apparently swaps vocal parts with Danny Whitten. Crazy Horse, I guess that is. And we also had both sides of the Manfred Mann Chapter 3 single.
1: That was great.
0: Happy Being Me and Devil Woman, along with Madeline Bell and her dreamy vocals, and Mike Hug, who would go on to write with Manfred tunes like Skeever, Full of Fitness Food, and Whatever Happened to the Likely Lads, theme tunes.
1: Yeah,
0: they were very talented, yeah. After we've heard Neil Young...
1: Whatever did happen to the Likely Lads? Here we are, 50 years later.
0: yes, it would make an interesting story, wouldn't it, you and I? I'm Chris, and he is Les. And we hadn't at one point seen each other for, what, about 48 years or so. And after we've heard Neil Young, we'll play Dib Cochran and the Earwigs, one of the rarest Mark Bolan sound vehicles. It was recorded with Rick Wakeman, John Cambridge, and Tony Visconti. So stand by for Dib Cochran. See if you can notice the difference with Neil Young's Cinnamon Girl, with him doing different vocal parts.

Before we disappear at the top of the hour, let's hear the B-side of that, Dib Cochran and the Earwig single. This is just an instrumental and it's called Universal Love. And don't forget, you're going to be listening to Rick Wakeman on the keyboards here.

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0: If only we'd been on the radio in 1970, Les. Well, legally on the radio in 1970, shall we say.
1: Interestingly enough, if you say that 1970 and doing this same show, we would be doing hits of the 1920s.
0: Yes, we'd be looking back so far. We'd have been thoroughly modern, Chris and Les.
1: Yeah, no.
0: That was
1: a proper pair of flapper girls.
0: I can't get that sight out of my head now, Les. That was John Kerouish and Time to Wander. No, nothing about John Kerouish on A&M Records, AMS 802. And we began this hour with Fable and Minstrel Song on Penny Farthing Records. And if you caught the end of the last hour, we played Gib Cochran and the Earwigs as an instrumental on the B-side, Rick Wakeman there. And then it was Root and Jenny Jackson and Save Me on Beacon Records. Well, a little while ago, Les sent a message to me. Where's the reggae? You're not going to be disappointed. This is Barry Briggs and get the equipment out. This has got to be Mel.

0: on Trojan Records. That was the Maytal. Doesn't mention Toots on the record label, but the Maytals and Dr. Lester, preceded by Winston Wright and Moody's All Stars. That was listed as being on Trojan, but the catalogue number MU5301 indicates that was Mood Disc Records. And similarly, Barry Briggs, not quite Trojan, it was Dynamic Records, DYN401, and Got to Be Mellow. This was a week of many Trojan tunes on what looked like new record labels. This one listed as Trojan, BG303, is actually Big Records.
1: Wow.
0: Dobby Dobson and that wonderful sound. Les just left the room briefly, but you'll carry on shortly, Les. Dobby Dobson on Big.

0: An unfortunate release there. It came out just as the Carpenters version was entering the charts, having been released weeks and weeks before it. That was Purple Heart with their version of Bacharach and David's tune.
1: Another version.
0: September the 4th, these singles were released in 1970. It was actually Purple Heart, who sound like they could have been a prog rock band, were actually Jackie Linton and Andy Silver. And Andy Silver's husband had produced the Casuals. And on the B-side, the B-side is credited to Casual Music, and it's called Audrey, and we'll hear that shortly. But before that, I'll tell you what we've been playing. It says Winston Wright, yes, and Moody's All Stars, and he was, what was that? Was musically Red. Was it? Yes, it was Musically Red. And then it was the Maytals, Dr. Letter, Dobby Dobson, that wonderful sound on Big Records. Then the Naya Shuffle with a song called Stingray. Anything could have happened in the next half hour on Grape Records. And yes, that was Purple Heart. Close to you. This is the B-side, Audrey.

0: Oh. Good old bit of gospel.
1: Always interesting and exciting tunes we stumble across. These being some of the 50 singles released on the 4th of September 1970. And that was a Butterscotch Caboose in the US, but here they were just called Caboose because I seem to remember there was a band already called Butterscotch in this country, so I guess they didn't want to cause any confusion. That was Black Hands White Cotton on Stax Records. Oh, bless you, Les. Oh, and you're not wearing a mask either.
0: Oh, well, we've got a screen between us, that's a lot.
1: Several screens. And probably about 4,000 miles of internet cable across the Atlantic and back again. We had the Temptations on Tamla Motown Records singing about what we're still living on. A Ball of Confusion. And what else was it? Oh, Purple Heart we played. Audrey. And the same person had written and produced, or certainly produced, the Casuals' Jessamine. And they also did a song called Caroline, but it was nothing like the Radio Caroline tune by the Fortunes. Now we're going to go to Derek and the Dominoes by way of Doris Troy. First of all, a single on Apple Records. The B-side is called Get Back, so we're all familiar with that tune, but this is amazing. It was produced by George Harrison with Billy Preston and Ringo Starr and Eric Clapton and Stephen Stills, Peter Frampton, Alan White on the drums, Delaney and Bonnie, Leon Russell, Bobby Whitlock, Rita Coolidge, Jim Gordon and Klaus Voorman are all on this particular one. And then after this, it will be Derek and the Dominoes with the single-only version of Tell the Truth, which appeared on the Derek and the Dominoes double album. And do you remember those badges? Derek is Eric.
0: Yes,

0: Catherine.
1: I don't remember that one from Mama Cass Elliot. Song that never comes, but nevertheless, unmistakably, Mama Cass on Stateside Records. And we heard a significantly speeded up version of Tell the Truth from Derek and the Dominoes, only available, we find it all these years later, as the single that was released on the 4th of September 1970. Who knew? Who would have known? And Doris Troy with the best, well, all of Derek and the Dominoes and a whole cast of thousands, including several Beatles, Get Back on Apple Records. Steve Miller Band, Going to the Country on Capitol Records.

0: Well, once again, it's been okay.
1: A pleasure,
0: yeah. Honestly, you would not imagine that looking through a list of singles could prove to be so good. Steve Miller Band, Going to the Country. It's time to go once again, but we will continue in a podcast that you can find later on at Toward the Unknown Region. I think we can find a suitable jingle to play. Let's see. Will it be this one?
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0: Nearly there, yeah.
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0: So if you join us there in a while, whenever you have time, you will hear Chris Christopherson and his original recording of his composition, Help Me Make It Through the Night. And we'll also play the other side of that, which is called Blame It on the Stones, where he sings about the Rolling Stones. That'll be the Rascals, 10-Wheel Drive, Tony Burrows, Hugh Roy. But let us say goodbye with the Voices of East Harlem on Elektra Records and Right on Be Free. So Les Newman, I'll be seeing you.
1: And I'll be seeing you. Bye, listener. Stay safe.
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You're listening to The Nightmare Continues here on Radio Seagull with me, Mark himself, and I'm with you for the next hour playing you loads of different business. Opened up the

That's the one and only Caribou here on The Nightmare Continues on Radio Seagull with a track entitled Odessa. And as you can tell, I've got loads of interesting tracks for you today, like this one by Tame Impala. This is The Less I Know, The Better.

track by Chet Faker and Flume. And that's entitled Drop the Game. I got loads of exciting stuff on the way for you, including the likes of Gold Panda. But before we get you there, I'm going to play you this by Cool Runnings. This is I Am Your Star.

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0: Red coat.
1: Look, I found her. 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
0: found her.
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0: Red coat.
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0: gotta bag it up.
1: Mr. Chet Faker with his cover version of Black Street featuring Dr. Dre, which was a massive hit in the 90s. No Diggity, you may know that. Before the break here on Radio Seagull, I played you James Blake with CMYK, and I've got a great Star Slinger remix of The Morning Benders now, so stay locked, stay loaded for the second half. This is Cold Water.

Eternal Day. That's the sounds of the Gorillaz here on Radio Seagull with a track entitled Satin Bars. And I've got another one by Gold Panda for you, and then Laura Mulver on the way. This one's called You.

That one's by Laura M. Vula, and the track's entitled Sing to the Moon. It's coming to that time of the week where I'm going to have to love you and leave you till the same time, same place next week. I've got our bonus track on the way by Dexter and the Moon Rocks. It's called Freaking Out. But before that, I'm going to play you this one before I sign off by the Libertines, You're My Waterloo.

0: 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Everyone's gonna be happy, but of course.
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0: Ah, yes, yeah, starting the show with a course from Dolly Parton there from the film 9 to 5. And, of course, she also wrote that as well. The late Dolly Parton here on Radio Seagull. Thank you for tuning in. How are you? I am...
1: Jim Richmond.

What a song written by Adana Hans Black and Ken Robbins, recorded by American country music singer George Strait. Released in March of 1999 as the second single from Strait's album Always Never the Same. And it was Strait's 35th number one single on the US Billboard Hot Country Singles and Tracks. It also reached number 27 on the Billboard Hot 100, becoming one of the most successful crossover singles to date. And before that, we heard, of course, from the Oasis band. And Noel Gallagher told Q Magazine in 2008 that this is a love song inspired by the meeting of an

Angel in Ibiza. Bass player Andy Bell told Q magazine that he thinks it's about Gallagher's girlfriend and mother of his second child, Sarah McDonald. Noel can put things in a down-to-earth way that puts right to the core. An outro, as Churchill said, it's every Englishman's inaudible right to live where the hell he likes. What's it going to do? Vanish? It's not going to be there when I get back. It's a sample taken from one of John Lennon's last interviews in 1980. And of course, that was Oasis and Waiting for the Rapture. Okay, Radio Seagull, want to get in touch with me, Jim, at radioseagull.com.

Formed in Ann Arbor in 1992, Tension Splash drew national attention with their self-titled debut indie album after a brief 25-year hiatus. They are back with the 2025 EP Blur and the 26th release of the Soak EP and a brand new music on deck for 2027. That, of course, was called Scared, which you heard here on the one and only Radio Seagull. Okay, moving on then, these are the Eagles.

0: Well, that's the Eagles, of course, Take It Easy, from the album Eagles, and written by Jackson Browne and Eagles band member Glenn Frey, who also provides lead vocals. It was released in 1972, and it peaked at number 12 on the Billboard 100 chart in July of that year. It was also the opening track of the band's eponymous debut album and has become one of their signature songs, including on all of their live and compilation albums. It is listed as one of the Rock and Roll Hall of Fame's 500 greatest songs that have shaped rock and roll. Indeed, indeed it is. It's Radio Seagull, and if you want to get in touch,
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0: Well, Washington Square appears on Counting Crows Stewart album Saturday Nights and Sunday Mornings, released in March of 2008. And the song was written by lead singer Adam Dunce and draws heavily from his personal experiences after moving to New York City. Duritz has described Washington Square Park as his favourite place in the city, and the song captures his reflections during winter nights spent walking there. The song conveys a deep sense of longing and nostalgia, and the narrative detaches from possessions such as selling a piano, symbolising a break from the past, and walk through Washington Square. And before that, we have one of the greatest rock guitarists ever, Michael Allen. And he was self-taught guitarist, composer. The evolution of his sound combines the energy of hard rock with blues influences, aiming to create soulful music that resonates emotionally and personally. His guitar is his voice, and words are his music that expresses what words fail to say through sheer melody, tonality, dynamics, and most of all, emotion. In Michael's own words, instrumental music speaks a universal language. So there you go. Hope you enjoy that. Wow. And that was called Road to Glory, by the way. It's Radio Seagull. Thank you for tuning in. We move on with this.
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Zoe Troop is a techno flavour post-punk single from the band's upcoming album, A Tiger Walks the Streets. And we admit to having a look at the meaning of the title. A Zoe type is a 19th century optical device consisting of a cylinder with a series of pictures on the inner surface. Excuse me. That when viewed through slits with the cylinder rotating gives an impression of continuous motion. That, of course, was from the lyrical perspective. Supercan describes Zoe Troop as a sharp observation on the double standards of the people in the top of society who get to set the rules but play by different rules. Okay, you heard that here on Radio Seagull Supercan. Hope you enjoyed listening to that. Now, broadcasting to the north of the Netherlands, we're across the internet worldwide and on all other outlets as well. It is Radio Seagull. Right, let's get out of this place. Not literally, though.

0: Listen and Leaving, written by Randy Goodrum and Brent Mayer. It was originally recorded in 1979 by American country music singer Dottie West for a special delivery album, following several hit duets with Kenny Rogers, including three chart toppers, as well as many more years of solo chart action, including her top five smash, Country Sunshine, and the song went to number one on the Billboard country chart in 1980. Now, that version that I played there for you was, of course, sung for us there by Jody Messina. And that, of course, was, I'm not sure exactly. Oh, there we go. Yes, she actually released a cover of West's original Listen in Leaving, but retitled the song Listen in Leaving. Okay, all right then. The song was released in 1999 as the full single from Messina's second album, 1998's I'm All Right. And the song was a major hit in 1999, spending 7 weeks at number two on the Billboard Hot Country Singles and Tracks chart that summer, blocked from the top spot by Lone Star's Amazed. There you go. You heard that here on...
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Of course, the A2 size poster of the Radio Seagull, Jenny Baton. 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Okay, right, next up, it's a song which comes from Guns N' Roses by the American rock band, released on their debut studio album Appetite for Destruction in 1987. Now, in the US, the song was released in June of 1988, topping the US Billboard Hot 100 chart and becoming the band's only US number one single. Now, in the United Kingdom, this song was released in August of 1988, reaching number 24 on the UK chart that same month. In May of 1989, it was re-released there in a slightly remixed form and peaked at number 6. It's Guns N' Roses, Sweet Child of Mine.

Okay, the American rock band Kings of Leon released in 2008 as the lead single from their full studio album Only by the Night. The song gave the band their first number one single in Australia, Finland, Ireland and the United Kingdom, charting at the top spot on digital downloads alone in the latter country before its physical release. In September 2009, it was Britain's second most downloaded digital single ever. The song was sold 1.2 million copies in the UK as of November 2012. It has also gained significant popularity in the United States, reaching number one on the Hot Modern Rock Track chart and number 56 on the Billboard Hot 100, making it the band's third biggest charting song there on the latter chart. That was Sex on Fire, of course. And at the 51st Annual Grammy Awards, Sex on Fire was nominated for two awards, Best Rock Song and Best Rock Vocal Performance by a Duo or Group, winning the latter. Channel V in Australia named the song as their third biggest hit of 2008. It was voted number one in Triple J Hottest 100 Countdown for 2008. So there you go. Also a great hit on United States pop radio as well. Right, let's go up to the top with a song from Eulogy. And this is a song which is called Song Save Us All. Right, so here we go then. Hopefully it will save us all. Right, good luck with this. And I'll see you in the next hour.

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0: Into the second hour there, of course, with the one and only Traffic, and that's called Paper Sun, released in their debut single in May of 1967, and a number five hit in the United Kingdom, number four in Canada. Yes, of course, featuring the voice of Steve Winwood there. Okay, it's Jim at Radio Sega if you want to get in touch with me, or of course, you know who I am anyway.
1: Jim Richmond.

Well, that's the German guitarist Michael Schenker. He played rock with the rock band UFO and leads the Michael Schenker Group. He was an early member of the hard rock band Scorpions, a band co-founded by his elder brother Rudolf Schenker. In the mid-1970s, Schenker joined UFO playing lead and rhythm guitar. He left the band in 1978 to briefly join Scorpions for the recording of Love Drive and then to reform MSG. He rejoined UFO three times, producing an album each time, and Schenker continues to perform and record. He's regarded as one of the most influential guitarists of the 1970s and has been called a legendary figure in the history of metal guitar. Still with us at the age of 71, I'm pleased to say. I hope you enjoyed listening to that. Absolutely superb. And that was a track called This Time. Okay, next up, do you remember Jerry Rafferty? Well, here he is with Right Down the Line.

Well, that was the fur up to Baker Street, as a matter of fact. That, of course, is Jerry Rafferty, and that's called Right Down the Line. And he's a Scottish singer, or he was, because he's no longer with us, unfortunately. But what a great loss to music. And, of course, that was number 8 on the Cashbox, number 1 on the Adult Contemporary chart. And in Canada, the song reached number 5 on both the pop singles and an Adult Contemporary chart as well. Yes, indeed. Recording Chipping Norton Recording Studios, actually, in Oxfordshire. And that was released in September of July 1978 in the US, and September in the UK in the same year. All right, let's move on with Mystery Jets.

0: The Mystery Jets and Umbrella Head there from the album Making Dens, which you heard here on Radio Seagull. And thank you for being with us. Great to have your company. And I'm pleased to be here just for you. Yes, indeed, playing all this great music for you. 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And we have a strong relationship to the Radio Seagull, which broadcast from the MV Mi Amigo in 1973-74. At that particular time, the late Ronan O'Reilly approached Hugh Nolan and Barry Everett, Extronimo, and they helped launch Radio Seagull in 1973, along with Andy Archer, Bob Noakes, Norman Barrington, Tony Allen, and many more. You can find out all about that by going to the website and, of course, click on the history page. 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
0: Now, this is Jelly Bean and Adele Batry for 1987, and this is Just a Mirage.

Okay, there we go. Jelly Bean and Adele Bertelli from 1987, Just a Mirage, taken from the album, of course, which came out in 2012, and it's the album called Just Visiting This Planet. Nickname for American producer, remix and songwriter John Bennett. The album was released in 1987, and it actually contains the singles Who Found Who, The Real Thing, Jingo, and Just a Mirage. There you go. Hope you enjoyed listening to that. Right, it is Radio Seagull. We don't normally play music like that. Well, I don't, but I thought we'd have something for the younger generation, just in case. You never know.

And before that, from the album, of course, Stones of Syphilis, it's Chicago, and that was a track called The Pool. 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Great to have your company this evening, this morning, or wherever you may be in the world. Could be the afternoon. Thank you for listening to Radio Seagull, because we do go out all over the world. Okay, right, moving on then, let's have something from Iron Maiden, shall we? This is called Hooks in You.

0: Okay, there we go. Stevie Wonder and, of course, that's Paul McCartney, Ebony and Ivory. And that comes from the album Tug of War. Before that, a song that I shouldn't have played. I do apologise for playing that. I'll now retract playing that song. Because it was co-written by band members Adrian Smith and Bruce Dickinson, although this is the only song of No Prayer for the Dying that Smith had any hand in composing. He didn't play on it either. And, well, it's a song that I shouldn't have played. So I do retract that. I do apologise for playing that song from the one and only, well, the band called Iron Maiden, Hooks in You. So I retract that. I do apologise for playing that here on Radio Seagull.
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Okay, taken with the album The News. That, of course, is Logging On from Nazareth and produced by Jan Rotia. And before that, Lauren Harris, and that was a track which was called Your Turn. And that comes from her album Calm Before the Storm. 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

Well, rocking you with that one there from David Coverdale and Doug Aldridge, the producers there from Whitesnake. And that's a track called Ready to Rock from the album Good to Be Bad. Oh, yeah, hope you enjoyed listening to that. Right, that's more or less it from me for today. Catch you next week here on Radio Seagull. So, give you a song to go out with. What about this from Steve Winwood again? And this is Valerie. Take care and be nice to people. Keep smiling. Catch you next week. Bye-bye.

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From 1976, T-Rex, Laser Love. Before that, the gritty in-your-face sound of the Count Bishops, You're In My Way, released in 1977, followed by MC5 with High School. 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I'm Roland Oxland.

Honolulu Boogie by Mott the Hoople from 1973. Before that, Los Angeles-based band Starcrawler, Broken Angels, followed by David Bowie with Star. The track was taken from The Rise and Fall of Ziggy Stardust and the Spiders from Mars. 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

Released in 1979, Brass in Pocket by Pretenders hit number one on the UK singles chart. The song was written by Chrissy Hynde and James Honeyman Scott. Chris Thomas produced. Before that, I Go to Sleep by Pretenders. 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

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Before that, Be My Lover by Alice Cooper. The song was written by band member Michael Bruce. Followed by the sensational Alex Harvey Band with Next from 1973, a superb reinvention of Jacques Brel's composition Au Suivant. 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I'm Roland Oxland.

From 1977, This Perfect Day by Australian outfit The Saints. Chris Bailey got the lyric. Before that, Herman Brodt and His Wild Romance, Rock and Roll Junkie. Followed by Ultravox, Young Savage, from 1977. Superb guitar work by Stevie Shears. 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

Gritty Rhythm and Blues, Baby Jane by Dr. Feelgood, Nick Lowe produced. Before that, Johnny Winter, Johnny Be Good.

released as a single in 1988, Cat House by Danielle Dax. Before that, Silverhead, Rolling With My Baby. 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

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Leave him alone. Just him and me.

Violence by Mott the Hoople, written by band frontman Ian Hunter and guitarist Mick Ralphs. The song featured a nice punch-up and superb violin work. 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I'm Roland Oxland.

That was Lou Reed with Vicious, followed by Dr. Feelgood with No Nonsense, Rhythm and Blues. She does it right. This is commercial-free Radio Seagull. I'm Roland Oxland.

That was Dr. Robert by the Beatles, followed by Cream, Dance the Night Away, and from 1965, It Won't Be Wrong by the Byrds.

That was In My Life, released by the Beatles in 1965, followed by American folk rock outfit The Byrds, Ballad of Easy Rider. And from 1964, the great Sam Cooke, A Change Is Gonna Come. The song was inspired by racial injustice in America.

That was the Beatles' Blackbird, thought to be a metaphor for the black civil rights struggle in America, followed by singer-songwriter Johnny Coppin, Break Free, released on Red Sky Records in 2022. Baroque pop rockers The Last Dinner Party are next with tracks from their hot new album, The Pyre.

That was The Last Dinner Party with Second Best, Agnus Dei, and This Is The Killer Speaking, taken from their sensational new album, The Pyre, released last week.

That was the Beatles' Helter Skelter, followed by the Donners' Hot Pants. With no advertisements, Radio Seagull can now bring you a special bonus track, Joe Satriani, Crushing Day. Thank you for listening. 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

Getting us underway on this journey with the band of the same name from Eclipse. Oh, and I'm sure anything's possible when you're listening to me, Mandy, on Radio Seagull. Welcome aboard to the good music to entice you, including lots of new tracks and a female final hour finale. Here's the Red Hot Chili Peppers with a song which should have been very appropriate yesterday, all about the adventures of Raindance Maggie.

following on from John Mellencamp and I Need a Lover. Too early on a Friday for that one. With Golden Earring. Oh, how many times have I said that? The devil made me do it. Especially for Akim and Uli. Genesis is coming up in a moment. I'm sure you're going to enjoy that as well after Mark Knopfler.

Take a walking stick from my hotel. The ghost of Dirty Dick is still in search of Little Nell. It's what it is. It's what it is now.

She's a lady, she's got time. Brush back your hair and let me get to know your face.

Super Tramp and Broken Hearted, so I can never be that when I'm here with you on Radio Seagull. Especially when it's a Friday and the weekend's just around the corner. And preceding that, we heard from Genesis, so I promised you just a little earlier on, and that was the musical box. Well, I can delve into my box of secrets and tell you that I've got some heart, which is coming up in a moment, especially for Chris. Thank you, by the way, to Nick for your email all the way from Devon. Lovely part of the country, by the way. I've had some wonderful holidays, coastal and across a very interesting countryside as well. But here's a track that I know that Chris will enjoy as well, Dog and Butterfly.

beautiful song there from Heart, especially for Robert, who wrote into the programme last week. Also for David, Mad About You. Glad you enjoyed the Luna Rossa track, by the way. PJ, too. Not forgetting Tatiana, Roy Robinson and Will. And also Robert, who I encouraged to put away the iPad listening to Radio Seagull last week. Along with Clive. Glad I brightened up your Friday. Smashing show as always. Thanks, Clive. Keeps you sane on a Friday. Well, I hope your weekend's off to a good start today. And, well, why not play you some Annie Lennox? This is Walking on Broken Glass.

Luckily, no vacant chair aboard the lightship, because I'm in the hot seat. It's Mandy on Radio Seagull with Steve Winwood, especially for Chris and Marie. Hope you're enjoying all this Friday and, of course, musically, whatever we have to offer here on Radio Seagull. And that goes for everyone out there. If you want to get in contact and choose a piece of music for me to play on one of the future programmes, or maybe a suggestion for a future medley or theme, the email address is mandy@radioseagull.com. And gosh, you can do so many things with mobile phones these days. They very least making a call, which seems to get forgotten these days with all the new technology, which is a good lead into this one, A Take On Me, up to the top of the hour.

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getting the second hour underway with Melissa Refridge and an invitation to come to my window. Or maybe porthole would be more appropriate. Well, welcome back with myself, Mandy, aboard the lightship with music to entice you, including this from Roger Hodgson, done so much good work, of course, with Supertramp. But here he is flying solo and had a dream, sleeping with the enemy.

0: Dobie Gray and Drift Away, and preceding that, I extended an invitation, along with Styx, to come sail away with me, Mandy, or Radio Seagull. Thank you to everyone who's been writing in, giving me so much input for the programmes. Kayak, you knew I'd love this, didn't you? So here's three of the tracks that conjures up memories for me of a trip to New York to see Phantom of the Opera on Broadway, which is a good lead-in to Phantom of the Night.
1: Should we

Well, maybe not winter time, but great selection of tracks from Kayak. We started off with Phantom of the Night, and then May, and I heard from our namesake, Seagull. And of course, that was winter time. Well, if you'd also like to suggest a medley for one of the future programs, the email address is mandy@radioseagull.com, which gives you a reason to write in and lead in to this particular band. If you loved Kanataka, then I'm sure you're going to enjoy the next few minutes, the reasoning, and Through the Now.

Camel and Camelog, especially for Graham, who wrote in the other week. Hope you're enjoying the music and look forward to seeing you at the next Southampton meeting. I got a message from David Webb the other week, who mentioned that you enjoyed some of your absolute favourites by Dutch bands. So I'm sure you'll have enjoyed the Kayak medley earlier on as well. It was a captivating performance. It reminds me of a previous holiday over in Italy, where we can all join in now and bask in that Tuscany sun, along with Stolen Earth. Cool.

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Whoa, rocking us into the third hour of the programme. Yeah, with Greta Van Fleet. One of two tracks I'm playing during this hour. Well, if you've just tuned our way, where have you been over the last couple of hours? It's Mandy rocking the light ship, the Jenny Bainton, on, of course, 747 1476 and all around the world on the internet. However you're listening to us, great to have your company. And that was especially for John, who's requested quite a few songs throughout this hour of the show, and some more coming up for you later. In fact, straight away. Oh, we just can't stop the good music here on Radio Seagull. Mandy behind the mic. With some Porcupine Tree now, especially for John.

Mostly Autumn and When the War is Over, following on from Warning to the World from Jupiter Tree. And we started it all off with Porcupine Tree and Herd Culling. They're all especially selected by John. Thank you so much for all the input on the programme today, John. And if you want to be the inspiration on one of the future programmes, then you can contact me at mandy@radioseagull.com. And there's been lots of celebrations in the Kelly household. I mentioned a moment ago that John chose the last few tracks. Well, a big hello to him and Mari. And big congratulations to their daughter, Catherine. Hello, Catherine and Mal, tied the knot, got married. So big celebrations there. Do hope it all went as planned and you had a thoroughly good time. I'm sure you did. One of the biggest days of your life, but no pressure there. Whoa, yeah. You did want to hear the Proclaimers. John suggested this is so appropriate. Let's get married, which you've already done.

I Choose You. That was especially for Catherine and Mal, who got married the other day. Do hope you had a magical wedding. And John and Mari and the rest of the family too. One of the most important times of your life, getting married. So I've been told. Well, I should know. But there we go. And do hope the celebrations do continue. I know that on Saturday, tomorrow, you've got a bit of a celebration up there in London, party times. And thank you so much for inviting me as well. Lydia and I and Big Al from another radio station you might have heard of. Looking forward to going. Do hope the celebrations continue. You have a lovely time. Susan Aglacop, you know. Nina Ha Ha Hoo, celebration. Celebration.

especially for Catherine and Mal, who've just had their own big celebration day wedding. That was Led Zeppelin, two in a row for you, and started off with Celebration from Susan Aglekarg. Well, do hope you have a wonderful life together. Weddings just, oh, they make me cry. So I hope Mari and you, John, didn't get like that during the big day. But thank you so much for suggesting those songs, and all the very best. Big congratulations to Catherine and to Mal. And hope the party celebrations continue on Saturday. Looking forward to that. Well, I had my own little celebration during the week. And my birthday, belated birthday celebrations last weekend, and during the week before, in the Wednesday, I was up there in Milton Keynes. My daughter kindly arranged a little party get-together in the evening at a university bar, which was really cool. It was lovely when I walked in there and saw all the banners and the balloons that she'd kindly blown up for me, and some birthday cakes as well. So really, really lovely time. Thank you so much, Lydia, for arranging that. And thank you to everyone that came along, John and Mari, and you know the rest of you, don't you? I won't go through the whole little list there. It's not a huge list, I can tell you. I'm going to have a big party hopefully next year, but it was a big birthday celebration. And a big thank you to our very own Chris, who came along too to help celebrate. And thank you to you, yeah, you, everyone who's posted those Facebook messages and all the birthday good wishes I received. And I was trying to think earlier in the day, of course, we went out for a meal at lunchtime, so that was kind of cool too, and rounded it off the next day with a trip to Bletchley Park. Even Smeagol the Beagle came along too. My cats helped me celebrate when I returned home. So it was a fun week. There have been a few thunderstorms, though, in the meantime, and the weather's been up and down, but I do hope you've enjoyed your week so far, and looking forward to the weekend. Last weekend, I had further celebrations with Al at a local pub, the Crown in Chislehurst, and that was good weather, that we were lucky there. Well, I hope whatever you've been up to, you've been enjoying your week and looking forward to the weekend. I've got lots more good music coming up. One more for Catherine and for Mal in a moment. In the meantime, I've got some Gary O'Connor, because I won't let you down.

Amy MacDonald and Love, Love. That's what makes the world go round. Doesn't it feel so much more bright and cheerful when you're in love? Playing that especially for Catherine and Mal and anyone else that's got a wedding coming up or just tied the knot. Play that especially for you. There's some friends of mine in radio, another radio station I also work for. Used to see them out on the ship, and of course we'll see them at the radio meeting coming up shortly over there in the Southampton Netley area. That's Albert and Georgina. Now I know they've got a very big wedding anniversary coming up. It's not this month, it's next, the 13th of October. I had a big party way back now, which I shared with them on a lightship, radio ship, and we partied together. Very big get-together. And Albert and Georgina at that time were celebrating their 50th wedding anniversary. It was my 50th birthday. So celebrations all round. So now coming up will be their 60th wedding anniversary. I did promise a little earlier on that I would play another track from Greta Van Fleet. John asked me to. In fact, he asked me for three of them, but don't be greedy, John. I hope Mari enjoys this one too. For everyone who's listening in on this Friday, love this song, Look Up to the Heavens and the Heat Above.

Oh, just love that song from Reg Miros and the Eyes of Ida Lewis, subtitled The Rowing Song. And I did all the rowing motions to that at the New Forest Folk Festival, where I saw him play live. Really electric atmosphere on that particular day. Well, it's just about time, going up towards the top of the hour now, so I can fit in just one more song. We're heading up that direction. And I was mentioning my birthday bash that just over a week ago now, and that Lydia organised. Great shame Vanessa, my sister, couldn't make it along too. But something that does make me think, go back in time, from one of my favourite songs that I just can't help singing along to, which was the one I just played, talking about lightships as well. I might not have been on a lighthouse. Well, I have visited, spent that much time out on one, but of course, lots of time out on lightships. My part is on lightships. And of course, here the Jenny Bainton lightship. So many memories, and also going back to the summer of 1976, we had a bit of a heat wave this summer, didn't we? But I don't know if you remember the song coming up from David Pomeranz, which was called the hit song of all time. Sadly, it probably wasn't at that particular occasion, but we are heading up to the top of the hour now with David Pomeranz.

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Dahl Williams, and are you out there? Well, you'd better be, because it's the last final hour of Female Artists with myself, Mandy, on Radio Seagull on this Friday. Welcome aboard the Lightship, no matter whether you've just tuned our way. We're about to visit the Bonefields now with Sean Colvin.

0: Three songs in a row in the middle was Magenta, especially for Charles and also for Teo as well. Hope you're both enjoying the music on this Friday. And I'm alive. Well, definitely feeling invigorated, especially when I just played Pat Benatar for Chris, because I know, as Nick mentioned earlier on, you love Pat Benatar. And I had to heat things up and cool it down again with some fire and ice. Well, we've definitely had, well, not so much cold, but more rain thrown our way over the last week or so. If you just tuned my way, it's Mandy on Radio Seagull. Looking forward to the weekend, as I'm sure you are too, with the Mary Chapin Carpenter and the title track for Alan from The Age of Miracles.
1: Past

igniting a few sparks on this Friday with Blackmore's Night and Keeper of the Flame. And preceding that, we heard from Annie Shanna and My Heart is a Sea. Following on from Melissa Ferrick. Oh, and I'm Not That Fragile, so you don't have to be careful, because you won't shatter me. And we started everything rocking and rolling with Mary Chapin Carpenter and the title track to Age of Miracles. Well, I don't think so much a miracle, more the fact that it's been good weather for most of this week back where I live. And I hope wherever you are, whether you're listening to us here in the Netherlands or back in the UK or wherever you are around the world, that the weather's good. And we'll have to keep our fingers crossed because it's a little changeable for the weekend. I don't know, I seem to have been on my best behaviour today. I haven't been saying anything raunchy or risque, which is rather unlike me. Well, I've still got some time before. We can change that. But David, thank you for your emails during the week as well. Hope you're going to enjoy some Panic Room, which is coming up shortly. Hey, if you'd like to contact me and get really close, the best way to do so is by email. It's mandy@radioseagull.com. We can turn up the heat a bit. And in fact, if you're wealthy, now, I'd love you to drop me a line. Because don't believe a word of it when Belinda Carlisle says, I never wanted to marry

You've got to admit it, there's definitely been some sparks flying back and forward over the airwaves. And preceding Taylor Swift, I played Panic Room and Reborn, especially for Paul and everyone else who's been contacting me for the last week or so. If I haven't given you a mention on the programme today, I definitely will next Friday. I hope it stays sunny over the weekend. The temperatures definitely have been soaring in the studio. Until the next time, I'll leave you with Beth Navarro. There's something else that might cool the temperature somewhat, those high winds. Until the next time, from myself, Mandy, bye-bye now.

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0: DC, and they turned your cabinet on right at the end there, Les.
1: The Leslie
0: cabinet. Yeah, it was called Televised Mind, in case you didn't catch the words there. We began with Molly Drake and Little Weaver Bird. That featured recently in that television series, Mrs. America.
1: Oh.
0: Which had some great...
1: I'm still watching that.
0: Oh, well, it won't have spoilt it for you, but that, is, that is in the final episode. Molly Drake, of course, was Nick Drake's mother, I think. I don't think it was his sister. I'm sure Molly was his mum. And in the middle, we had Pablo Cruz. I don't know why I got it into my head. I saw them in 1978 in Canada perform that song, Love Will Find a Way. On the same bill was Journey, Steve Miller Band and the Beach Boys. We will be celebrating Martin Birch and Peter Green, who've both died recently. But first of all, shall we make a bit of noise with Megadeth, or shall we play Ivor Cutler?
1: Oh, Ivor Cutler every time.
0: With, but not Ivor singing, he's with Linda Hurst. Women of the World, Take Over.

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0: Well, I suspect we already have fulfilled our quota of pretentiousness and pomposity with our Ivor Cutler sandwich. With Linda Hurst at the start and Women of the World Take Over, and Ivor at the end with Trouble Trouble. Sandwiched in the middle, we had a clear vinyl disc of Megadeth, Train of Consequences, pilfered from my son's singles box. And many thanks to Matt. Les Newman.
1: Hi.
0: Oh, and of course, at the end, we had Fleetwood Mac and Rattlesnake Shake with Peter Green on the vocals.
1: Oh, cool. Yeah.
0: And engineering by Martin. Yeah, so this...
1: Yes, this both of which have sadly passed.
0: They have, and it was your idea to do a feature on Martin Birch.
1: Yeah, so two rock legends.
0: Yeah, we'd already decided to do Martin Birch a few weeks back, but the opportunity has just presented itself because I had my... what did I have last week? I had my most... what's the word I'm looking for, Les? I had my most self-indulgent hour ever last week. But we've
1: well worth it after 50 years of being with your young lady.
0: Yeah, yeah.
1: Well worth it. She deserves every second.
0: But we're back to normal now. If you could call it normal, with Molly Drake, Fontaine's DC, Pablo Cruz, and then Fleetwood Mac just then, from the Kiln House album, also produced by Martin Birch, which was their next album. It was after Peter Green had left the band.
1: Yeah.
0: And Kiln House had a gorgeous sleeve painting. It was actually painted by Christine Perfect, who became
1: Christine McVie.
0: And she, can you see it, Les? She painted this gorgeous painting of... Two children.
1: That's beautiful.
0: Looking at a mill of some sort, and a little elf or pixie sitting doing some fishing.
1: With
0: a fishing rod, which is not very good on the radio, is it?
1: Oh, I don't know. But Christine McVie, of course, keyboard player.
0: With
1: Fleetwood Mac.
0: And with Chicken Shack previously, hadn't she? Yeah. So I thought I'd play a track from a really lesser known Fleetwood Mac album. And not with Peter Green on it by now. This is called Station Man.

0: The Green Man Alishi with the two prong crown, and Peter Green certainly suffered from his own Green Man Alishi, I think, yeah. Les. Yeah. And what a sad life, really.
1: Yeah,
0: such promise in the original blues band Fleetwood Mac, and then we're getting quite rocky with the album Then Play On. And so then we moved on to the Kiln House album, engineered by Martin Birch.
1: Yep.
0: And Fleetwood Mac released a whole load of albums, Mystery to Me and Bare Trees, Heroes Are Hard to Find. What I'm going to play next is from an album called Penguin. They could not have known that they were destined for such huge stardom.
1: Yeah, no,
0: going in a different direction, really. A completely different band from the blues band that they started out as. Here's one that I remember from, must have been the original Radio Seagull, or it could have been Radio Caroline. It's Christine Perfect on the vocals. This album produced by Martin Birch. Did You Ever Love Me? I think you'll probably know this song, Les.
1: Probably do.
0: It sounds a bit unpromising at the start of it.
1: Yeah.

0: Yeah. Wow. I saw them live at the Junction with Andy and Jan Stoddart, and where it was just awesome, just amazing. Another Martin Birch engineered track there.
1: Yeah, that's from the album Argus and Blowing Free. I thought I had a girl. I know, because I've seen her.
0: Great lyrics.
1: Her hair blowing like a cornfield. Another tune from the same album, Les.
0: Yep. Okay, throw down the sword. And I'd like to dedicate this to my brother-in-law, Andy.

0: Most of today's program has been playing on vinyl, so it's been a bit fraught and busy.
1: It certainly has.
0: That was Wishbone Ash's third album, Argus, Blowing Free, followed by Throw Down the Sword. We're going to leave you in this hour with something from their second album, Pilgrimage, called Vas Dis. And finally, it will be Fleetwood Mac, our homage to Peter Green, and Man of the World. I guess that song was almost a prophetic song.
1: Yes.
0: It was released on the Immediate record label when they were between labels.
1: Yeah.
0: They had lost direction. This is my favourite all-time track from Wishbone Ash. Vas Dis.

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